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1: Esta é só para ti.
2: One ticket, please. 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Yeah, she's at home. Yeah, she's at home.

0: by the name of the King and Rock, Rock. 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You ever tell me you will agree? Ain't no brother like the K-I-D-D. You know what I mean? Telling you, with the echo? I'm telling you.
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When they realize it is really everywhere. It is within each of us.

0: 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I used to scream,
1: but it's not true. And it's only when the door is locked.

0: can't take my mind off of you. 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
1: Cardal FM.
2: A melhor